Now here, against the background of umbrellas and singing When the Sun Comes Out, is one of the most exciting youngsters come along the white way in a long time. Here is Barbara Streisand. So let's have a fine hand.

even you don't know by now. 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It'll never do somehow. When your rooster crows at the break of dawn, look out your window and I'll be gone. You're the reason I'm a-traveling on, but don't think twice, it's all right.

light, babe, the light I never knowed. And it ain't no use in turning on your light, babe, I'm on the dark side of the road.

calling out my name, gal, like you never done before. And it ain't no use in calling out my name, gal, I can't hear you anymore.

Honey, baby, where I'm bound, I can't tell. Goodbye is too good a word, baby, so I just say fairly well. I ain't saying you treated me unkind, you could have done better, but I don't mind. You just kind of wasted my precious time. But don't

are young men from southern Finland. Finland's emergency mobile app 112 Suomi has become the country's most downloaded free app, topping both Apple's App Store and Google Play. Authorities have begun issuing drone alerts via the platform and have urged residents to install and keep it updated. Last Friday, authorities issued a drone warning affecting around 1.8 million people in the Uusimaa region, advising them to take shelter. However, due to technical issues and lack of updates or permissions, not all users received the warning. The alert was called off after a few hours. The app also enables direct emergency calls, automatically sharing the caller's location with response centers. The technical glitch affecting alerts was resolved the same morning. It's been a very warm day in eastern Finland. The temperature reached just over 30 degrees in northern Karelia's municipality of Ilomantsi this afternoon. The Finnish Meteorological Institute says it's unusually early for such high temperatures. The last time it got that warm at this time of year was in 2014 and 2019. However, the heat wave will likely be short-lived. Conditions will become more unstable towards the end of the week, although temperatures will be still quite warm. Let's take a look at tomorrow's forecast. It'll be cloudy in many areas on Thursday, sunniest in the southwest and in southwestern Lapland. Daytime temperatures between 17 and 22 degrees in Finland's southern half and between 12 and 21 degrees in Lapland. You can find more news from Finland at yle.fi/news. You've been listening to Yle News.